0: Pardon, madame.
1: Pardon.
0: When I said that it was a Fix and Sex Corporation, it was a super sex. La madame a mania qui veut le mania mania.
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0: 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But they're like, my TV inside, get them?
1: Yes, I did also.
0: My name is Manilo.
1: Yes,
0: like, what kind of story you are?
1: Oh, my gosh, you know. It's not that you see it's a rabbit.
0: I'm going to go take a moment, almost.
1: What am I saying? Who's in the movie? Tina.
0: My wife is shaking like that.
1: And you're just sitting there. You're just sitting there. You're just sitting there.